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Cross Street of Michigan Street and Crescent Street.

0: Newtown, engine 39 is on the scene. Looks like they got a small outside fire next to the dumpster. No immediate hazard outside of that. We're going to be pulling a bumper line.
1: That's interesting. Small outside fire next to the dumpster. No hazard.

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District 373, 424 West Wesley Street, 1D, Wheaton, Engine 37, Cross Street of Northwest Street and North Gary Avenue.

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1: 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Engine 65, I got you going. Medic 64, I got you as well. You have a 46-year-old female, not awake, is breathing. 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She's still unconscious. She's on the ground. They're trying to open her airway now.
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They were at Bible study and he had a seizure. He is no longer seizing, has effective breathing.

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Alcohol. District 214, 203 Regency Drive, 629, Bloomingdale. Medic 21, Cross Street of East Army Trail Road and East Army Trail Road.

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0: Ambulance 33 is en route to the call on Briarwood.
1: That's 52.

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District 271, 27W 500 North Avenue, Carroll Street, Medic 27, Squad 27, Wheaton Bible Church, Cross Street of Morton Road and St. Charles Road.

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Cross Street of Frank Dellinger Parkway and Frank Dellinger Parkway.

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District 283, 474 Danbury Drive, Carroll Stream, Medic 28, Tower 28, Cross Street of Thunderbird Trail and Windermere Lane.

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0: The medic 58, 43-year-old male. Correction, it's a 43-year-old female that passed out. She is awake and breathing now with trouble breathing.
1: Okay, thank you.

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0: 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Why do they all do it? 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
1: That's received. To medic 39, PD is on scene requesting medic for a highly intoxicated male that fell down the stairs and cut his hand. Scene is secure upon arrival.

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She took some pills that she wasn't supposed to take. Looks like this was done intentionally. And PD is one as well.

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1: 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He was talking in his sleep and started shaking, possibly having a seizure. He's also on dialysis.
0: Appreciate it.

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E104, at Eaton Hall, E104, Carroll Street, Medic 29, Cross Street of Nottingham Lane and Kensington Place.

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0: 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Commercial. District 384, 600 South County Farm Road. Wheaton. Battalion 38. Engine 37. Tower 38. Cross Street of West William Street and West Roosevelt Road.
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0: 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Yeah, that's you.
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0: What do you read on your end for position 6441?
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0: 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I'm going to tell them they have to have repairs made.
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0: Can you show all companies returning?
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1: 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It's going to be outside in the parking lot along the curb near the 598 building.
0: Message received.

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1: Engine 29 eastbound.
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0: Newtown Squad 27, Mike 27 on the scene. We got two cars, moderate damage in the middle of the intersection. We'll be out checking on the back tomorrow if you have a minute.
1: Message received.
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1: Message received.

0: UConn Deputy 28.
1: Go ahead, Deputy.
0: Two vehicle accident in the intersection here, moderate damage. 927 is assessing two patients, squad 27 securing vehicles at this time.
1: Message received.

accident, roll over. District 669. I-290 eastbound 7.0, Battalion 64, Engine 65, Medic 64, Interstate 290 eastbound 7.0,

0: UConn Deputy 28.
1: Go ahead.
0: Looks like we're going to have two transports out here. Can you send us a second medic, please?
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1: Seizures, District 33, 1075 Horizon 5, Bartlett, Medic 1, Tower 3, Cross Street of Lake Street and Peregrine Parkway.

0: Nissan Tower 3 has been route to Horizon Drive.
1: Okay, Tower 3. And Tower 3 and Medic 1 is a 21-year-old female having a seizure. Right now she's awake.

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0: 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It is in eastbound Irving Park, just west of the intersection.
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District 393-1191 Sussex Lane, Eaton, Battalion 38, Engine 39, Medic 39, Tower 38, Cross Street of Cambridge Lane and Kencourt.

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0: 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They don't see any flames.

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0: But a 64-year-old male, not feeling well, he can't move or talk.
1: Medic 38's on scene. Two-story, single-family, nothing showing. Occupants appear to be out in the front yard. We're pulling past, facing west on Suffolk.
0: Okay, two-story, single-family, nothing showing.

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Engine 37, Met at 39, Cross Street at Kipling Court, South Williston Street.

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0: 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We can take the chest pain. 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
1: 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West Chicago, Medic 5, Cross Street of Nuclear Drive and Powers Road.
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1: Message received. 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
1: 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I don't think my NBC's working again.
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0: 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Thanks.

0: did you come from, Medic 38?
1: Medic 38.
0: This is going to be a DOA.
1: Message received.

0: 你看他这里。
1: 干嘛？
0: 就到这里，你说不行。
1: Message received.

Fair North personnel, be advised, because of an issue with Purvis, Duquesne will now be manually toning until further notice. Manual toning on Fire North due to an issue with Purvis.

Elite District 373, a sick person, 1321 Daly, 1321 Daly Road, crosses of Saturn and Summit. Medic 37, you're due.

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1: Medic 20, what was your last traffic?
2: You've gone Tower 38.
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0: This is on medic 20, he's at the hospital.
2: Yeah, so the call we got out here at 400 North County Farm is a DOA with a confirmed DNR. Kind of unexpected. We do need PD to come out for a report.
1: Okay, I let them know. And medic 20, I copy.

0: 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They believe it's an accident just south of the intersection.
1: Message received.

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0: Message received. 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
1: Message received.

Somerdale District 214, stomach pain at 2172 Morse, 2172 Morse Lane, crosses of Whitman and the dead end. Medic 21 Sioux.

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We are now canceling manual tone out. 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We are canceling manual tone out.

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0: You still tied up at County Farm, or can you take a call at the PD?
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0: Okay.
2: Ducamp F-36.
0: Go ahead.
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0: 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We'll walk out.
1: Message received.

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Third person, District 73, 284 Church Street, West Chicago, Medic 7, Cross Street of Canadian National and Clara Street.

District 214, 2264 Bloomingdale Road, Glendale Heights, Engine 21, Medic 58, Cross Street of Whitman Drive and South Bloomingdale Road.

0: Harmonies for Bloomingdale Road. This is Kendrick here. We have a 53-year-old female who spilled a pot of burning water on her legs. Boiling water.
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1: You can show squad 15 on scene. We got a down power line, no obvious hazards at this time. Has combat been notified?
0: Not yet. I was waiting to confirm it is a power line then.
1: Yeah, that's correct. It's a power line.

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1: 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Congrats from Tower 6.
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1: 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Thank you.

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1: Engine 58, go ahead.
0: I do have notes by ComEd, have it put on their long list of calls here. Corrected address will be 142. I have a pretty large branch down on a wire pole to pole. No arcing or hazards at this time. We're going to caution tape it up and return in service.
1: Message received.

unconscious. Sent in near District 283, 474 Danbury Drive, Carroll Street, Medic 27, Tower 28, Cross Street of Thunderbird Trail and Windmill Lane.

0: Turkey at Turkeyville, District 384, 150 North County Farm Road, Wheaton, Medic 38, DuPage County Crisis Recovery Center, Cross Street of Manchester Road and County Complex.
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1: Suzanne,
2: Asri.
1: Asri, go ahead.
2: Can you clarify for this one, VM? And with the caller.
1: Sorry, you're cutting out. What do I need to clarify?
2: Yeah, we need to confirm whether this is going to be the 827 or 829 building.
1: Okay.

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1: Go ahead.
0: Can you confirm or check if this is 827 or 829?
1: Yeah, Battalion was asking. It sounds like it's going to be 827. She is saying that they are telling her they have to give 825 now because of some construction, but she started off by saying 827. She still keeps giving me 825, though.
0: Okay, thanks.

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District 645. 657 Walnut Oaks Drive. Roselle. Medic 64. Cross Street of East Walnut Street and Dead End.

Kinetic 64 is en route. Okay, 40-year-old female. She's home alone. She's having abdominal pain and trouble breathing. That's interesting. Thank you.

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District 293, 546 South Schmale Road, Carroll Street, Medic 29, Tower 28, Davita Kidney Care, Cross Street of Main Place and Main Street.

0: 2 paramedic 29's on scene southbound.
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0: You're 33 minutes to pull the wires down, hold the house. You could have combat come to our location.
1: Is there an immediate hazard right now, or can that be on the list?
0: It could be on the list.
1: Okay.

IKEA Turkey Bell, District 141, QS 356 Seneca Drive, Wheaton, Medic 39, Cross Street of Blackhawk Drive in the Menominee Lane.

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sick person. District 388, 2126 West Roosevelt Road, 405. Medic 38, cross street of Community Drive and South County Farm Road.

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Chicago companies. We got tons of calls coming in on this one. Two vehicles. Sound like they're both upright. You're going to have one off the roadway. TD's on scene. They're saying it's mainly going to be on that northwest corner.

0: Battalion 6, Tucson. 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Do you want an additional medic?
1: Yes, please do that.
0: Okay, Engine 6, you guys moving?
1: Yeah, we're up.

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1: Medic 5 on the scene. We got two cars. One's into the trees pretty heavily. We'll be out in a second.
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0: 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There's no problem here. 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Everybody else can return.
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0: number 23.
1: But
0: yeah, do you have engine one also attached to this?
1: Yep.
0: Okay, I just don't see it on my monitor. Is Northwest Central getting any additional information on whether that it's their area or ours?
1: We got a phone call from Cook County. They're saying it's their area. They're responding with police. Hoffman PD is also going, and then we called them for their engine 24 first due.
0: Okay, message received.

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0: medic 22 comms. 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

0: Italian 3 to Cup. Sorry, it is him. And we just got notes here from Northwest Central. One patient with whiplash, and they're having difficulty hearing out of the left ear.
1: Okay. Myself, Engine 1, Medic 1, on location. I'm going to be assuming command working on Ops 5. It's going to be about Route 59 command.
0: That's the same work on Ops 5.

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1: 9133, okay.
2: And do come about 59th command. It looks like a three vehicle, minor damage.

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District 384, 400 North Paddy Farm Road, 1429-2, Wheaton, Medic 37, Tower 38, Cross Street of County Complex and North Entrance.

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1: That's a 6, bud.
0: Due to your accident, just west of Keel and North Avenue.
1: Is it west of Oak or no?
0: Yeah, just west of. It's between Oak and Elm on North Avenue, just west of Keel. Eastbound lane, they're off the road on the shoulder.
1: Okay, I'll let the Wego PD know.
0: Okay. Hoffman, engine 24, from Buckland County, 3 on Fire North.

0: 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Plans terminated, Ops 5 is released.
1: Press the

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1: The
0: 24,
1: okay.
0: Excuse me, Nate, the number, please.
1: Run is 2188.
0: 0188, thank you.

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0: Your comments in 49, Medic 29 are on the scene. Two cars, moderate damage. One of them is in the intersection, the other is in the BP parking lot. We'll be out checking.
1: 29, okay.

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1: 29, go ahead.
0: Checking in, three patients total. Two of them are going to be a refusal. The other one we're assessing right now.
1: That's it, Steve.

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District 393, 920 South President Street, Wheaton. 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

0: 2 count from engine 39.
1: Go ahead.
0: Yeah, we got a line on a branch. Branch is on fire. We know that we just saw ComEd up the road. We notified them of 920. Soft present. They're going to send a crew over here if you also want to just follow up with them.
1: Master Chief.

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District 273, 320 Crime Creek Court, E. Carroll Street. Medic 27, Squad 27, Cross Street of North Gary Avenue and West Elk Trail.

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Sending near District 018, 116 Bartlett Plaza, Bartlett, Engine 1, Medic 1, Paz de Maya, cross street of South Main Street and Dead End.

Cardiac arrest, Philadelphia arrest, District J322, 28W171 Gary's Mill Road, Winfield, Engine 31, Medic 31, Cross Street of Rebecca Lane and Indian Mill Road.

diabetic problems. District 583, 72 East Drummond Avenue, Glendale Heights, Medic 58, Cross Street of Clifford Street and Westberg Street.

0: Alright, 31 Company is heading out. It's a 37-year-old male. He's found not conscious, not breathing in the basement. Parents are saying that he was medically fragile. He feels cold to the touch. They're refusing to do CPR.
1: One field copy.

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District 393, 1119 Campbell Avenue, Wheaton. Engine 39, Medic 39, Cross Street of East Elm Street and Dawes Avenue.

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FB alarm. Multifamily, District 645, 293 Frontier Lane, Roselle, Battalion 64, Tower 64, Rose Glen Seniors, Cross Street of South Howard Avenue and East Main Street.

0: 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One story residential, 40 by 40, nothing short.
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0: Newtown Engine 65 is on the scene, northbound.
1: Okay, Engine, I'll have you.

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Hospital or nursing home. District 319. 25 North Winfield Road. 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Battalion 6. Engine 31. Medic 31. Tower 28. CDH. Cross Street of Highlake Road and Fleming Drive.

0: Sit down, tower, 28 Trump. Alright, tower. Comment just about the CDH for the fire alarm. Not a ton of information. We did get that condition on our board, as well as security calling us, telling they're trying to track it down. But nothing more at this time.
1: That's received, Econ. We've been in contact with security. We're going to be heading to the east entrance with this outpatient. Have all companies on Ops 3 on arrival.
0: All right. Battalion 6, Tower 28, is going to be the east side entrance for outpatient.
1: Battalion 6, got it.

0: 10 to 31's on the scene, nothing showing. Large hospital facility. We are northbound in the parking lot in front of the east entrance. We'll be the security investigating.
1: 10 to 31, okay.

Deacon Tower, 28th on the scene. All right, Tower, they're over on ops. Got it, thanks.

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District 214, 275 East Army Trail Road EL. 101, at Alden Valley Ridge, 101, Bloomingdale, Engine 21, Medic 21, Cross Street of Glen Allen Road and Brookdale Drive.

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1: 527, okay. I tried to look up on the alarm board. 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It sounds like she might be describing the trouble alarm.
0: Alright, thanks for coming.

0: 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Go ahead. He gives you return its refusal, thanks.
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0: 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He's spotting the fire, I'll check.
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1: Master Steve, engine medic one going out to Lido Terrace. 75-year-old male has some kind of insect bite on his ear. 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
0: Oh, okay.

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